0: Here we go again.
1: I demand more.
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4: Perfect.

But when his drinking and lusting and his hunger for power became known to more and more people, the demands to do something about this

0: right, here we go.
1: Okay, you want another, you get it.
2: All hits,
3: all the time.
4: FM, música.